0: Dit is de nacht van NPO Radio 2.
1: Well, it ain't no use sit and wonder why, baby, even you don't know by now. 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

0: 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So it's misschien, tick, and then we go.
1: Misschien.

She was everybody's darling, but she never lost her head. Even when she was given head, she says, hey babe, take a walk on the wild side. Said, hey babe, take a walk on the wild side.